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0: 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Who do you love, baby? 93.7 FM. Hey, don't forget, we got a fun night coming up here at Frank Days in Dallas. This Thursday, Maddie and the crew are doing a trivia night. It can be you and your friend, you and your sweetheart, or a group of up to four. So trivia starts Thursday at 7, Frank Days in Dallas. Good eats, good drinks there, too. Also, Burke Livestock, they got a regular cattle sale coming up here next Monday as we start to wind down August. Waves at 9:30 Monday at the sale barn there in Burke. Coming up, we got Melissa Etheridge. We got some heart. Joe Bonamassa's next.
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0: 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We're warming up the summer and winter with a mantra. 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

0: you. It's the Beatles here on K-Wire at 93.7 FM. Well, I'll tell you what, they're back at it this Thursday. They're not slowing down at the Burke Farmers Market at the Burke City Park Thursday. It's a back-to-school theme. It'll be 5:30 to 7. Nana's 605 Kitchen will be set up providing supper and a lot of great produce, it sounds like, too, Thursday at the Burke City Park from 5:30 to 7. And also, Team Bowie Cares, they're providing emergency food distributions to those who were affected by last week's storms. Remember, they got food distribution coming up Thursday at the following sites. They'll be in Rosebud Thursday, 10 a.m. at the Rosebud Community Services Building. And they'll be in Antelope Thursday at 2 p.m. at their community building. Coming up, we got Green Day, Styx. Traffic is next.
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0: 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You'll know what's going on in Central South Dakota and North Central Nebraska. 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
0: 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You'll know what's going on in Central South Dakota and North Central Nebraska. Central South Dakota and Nebraska sports and weather, a 7-day forecast, 4 radar maps, plenty with the Central South Dakota news, the mailbag, agriculture information. You'll find out what's going on at our area livestock.

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3: 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What's going on, Mom?
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0: 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You'll know what's going on in Central South Dakota and North Central Nebraska. Central South Dakota and Nebraska sports and weather, a 7-day forecast, 4 radar maps, plenty with the Central South Dakota news, the mailbag, agriculture information. 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
2: 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You'll know what's going on in Central South Dakota and North Central Nebraska. Central South Dakota and Nebraska sports and weather, a 7-day forecast, 4 radar maps, plenty with the Central South Dakota news. 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
4: 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You'll know what's going on in Central South Dakota and North Central Nebraska. Central South Dakota and Nebraska sports and weather, a 7-day forecast, 4 radar maps, plenty with the Central South Dakota news, the mailbag, agriculture information. 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
5: Good morning, everyone. Scott Kirscher of Plot Livestock, letting you know what we got going on today here at Plot Livestock. We're going to get started right at 9 o'clock in the morning. Got a big, big run of these way-up cows and bulls. We're going to show you around 500-600 head of these cows and bulls. Then at 12 o'clock, we do have 15 black cows or Kevin right now. We do have 15 head of these fat cattle coming. Then we'll be on the calves. We'll have 20, 30 baby calves. We'll have 200 to 300 of these calves coming right off cows weighing that 150 up to 400 pounds. Got a few cattle coming off grass. Here's 10 head of black heifers. They're going to be tested open weighing 9, 9.5. Here's another 25 head of black steers weighing 7.5 to 8.5 off grass. Here's 23 red heifers off grass tested open weighing 9 to 1,000. 10 head of black heifers weighing 10 to 11. 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

0: Brodsky and Tram in the morning. A couple of goofballs just trying to make sense of the crazy world we live in.
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0: I'm moving out. It is Billy Joel getting out of bed on a Wednesday morning here on K-Wire at 93.7 FM. Hey, in case you missed this over the last week, folks, Tripp County USDA Service Center, they have changed their main phone number. So if you had their previous number saved in your cell phone and need to update it, the updated phone number is 605-519-7845. Now keep in mind that also includes Natural Resources Conservation Service, Farm Service Agency, Soil and Water Conservation District. Again, their new office number is 519-7845. And also, we got some great deals going on right now at Bruns Market in Burke. You know what they say each and every Request Show Friday. 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They got great deals going on through the 25th. Store-wide three-day sale starts here tomorrow at Bruns Market in Burke. Coming up, we got 3 days grace. We got the Doors. 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

0: 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We always love hearing from Belva and the crew at Mead Lumber and Winter and Request Show Fridays. They invite you to swing on by today through next Monday. You can sign up to win a Weber griddle. Yeah, how about that? A Weber griddle. It'll be given away on the 25th next week. You don't have to purchase anything. Get signed up today at Mead Lumber in Winter. And also, they're holding it over this weekend at the Hilltop Drive-In in West Highway 18 in Gregory. The new Spider-Man movie. They're starting to wind things down for the season. Shows will be Friday through Sunday this weekend at the Hilltop Drive-In. Coming up, we got Shinedown, AC/DC, Zorte here in just a bit.
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3: Happy Hump Day. 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Wednesday, August 19th. Few lingering storms around the territory this morning. 69 in Superior, Nebraska. 68 in Des Moines, Iowa. And 65 in Mitchell, South Dakota. December corn plus 2 overnight to 490. November soybeans a 10-cent spike to 1227. December bean oil 0.57 better to 70.20 per pound. And December soybean meal 2 higher at 320 per metric ton. Wheat mixed overnight, December Chicago, penny up, 682. December Minneapolis holding at 702. And December KC, 2 lower at 756. October cattle finished in the green yesterday, albeit just barely closing at 218. October feeders also finished positive at 326. October lean hogs closing off a dollar at 8072. Overnight stock futures, S&P and NASDAQ lower, while the Dow Jones just over 53,000. Crude oil higher at $85 a barrel. Gold overnight was higher with silver trading lower.
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0: 96.5 on a Wednesday morning here at 93.7 FM. Of course, you're driving through Tripp County this morning. Maybe a little bit of lightning out there, some thunder we've been hearing as well outside the studios. We got some cells, pretty good sized cells making their way through central and southern Tripp County. A little bit of red, a little bit of yellow, green on the radar. Got some rain, showers, and thunderstorms here in Tripp County this morning, and also some showers and thunderstorms into Gregory and Charles Mix County. And don't be surprised, north central Nebraska, that Springview area, see some showers and thunderstorms to start off this morning as well. I just heard a little bit ago from Brent Ring at Turtle Buttes. He reported 6/500ths of an inch of rain. Jeff Farner in winter, half an inch of rain as well. So check those rain gauges, call in those rain reports. We'll get them on the air and also our website later on this morning as well. And we'll go into further detail about that forecast here momentarily. I do want to remind you folks, RF Bowie and Team Bowie Cares doing something great out there. They are providing emergency food distributions for those who were affected by last week's storm. So food distribution sites for tomorrow, they'll be in Rosebud at 10 a.m. Thursday at the Rosebud Community Services Building. And then tomorrow in Antelope, 2 p.m. at their community building tomorrow as well. Your forecast at 6:53 is brought to you by our friends at the Avis Product Center in both Winter and Valentine. They remind you folks, it's not too soon to be stocking up and back to school supplies right now at Hot Summer Savings. You can also sign up for a free backpack as well at OPC. So we mentioned on and off showers and thunderstorms for a little bit this morning in central South Dakota. So thunder showers for a bit this morning. Handed off to sunshine later today with a high of 81. Looks like it's going to be clear tonight. Temps down to about the mid-60s. And then Thursday, sunny with a high of 91 for tomorrow. So hopefully we get through that lightning, some thunderstorms here for a little bit this morning, and hand off to a nice remainder of the day. Chamberlain's at 64 this morning. Piers at 65. 64 in Ainsworth this morning. 62 in Valentine. Gregory right now is at 64. Currently 64 degrees here in downtown Winter. Got some thunderstorm action going on. Humidity at 90% this morning. We got Hart coming up next.
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Mentions of showers and thunderstorms making their way through Tripp County. Just heard from Stan Bisek, 10 miles south of Cologne. Half inch rain so far and still coming down for Stan. Playing those head games, it's Foreigner going on 7:05 on your Wednesday at 93.7 FM.

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0: Guns N' Roses at 93.7 FM, Central South Dakota's Rock and Roll FM. 7-Eleven on this Wednesday morning. A thunderous start to our Wednesday morning. So it's interesting. We got some reports that were sent in to us, and then they have changed. You know, like Jeff sent me one for half an inch, and now it's an inch 13. So we got another 7,300 since that first time. So Jeff Varner, an inch 13. Brent Ring at Turtle Butte, 6,500s. Chris Phillips at Chamberlain, less than 20,000s. Monty Mays at Ideal, 4,500s. Justin Ziegler, number 5, Winter Country Club, inch 15. Stan Bisek, 10 miles south of Cologne, half an inch of rain as well. Kind of moving out. Dixon, Gregory, still getting some rainfall here this morning, Chris.
1: Yeah, there's a special weather statement for Tripp County. Just a report of like nickel-sized hail for that, but that's going to make its way through the area pretty quick here.
0: I think it's out of Tripp County now. Looks to be more so in Gregory County now. And to the south as well, to the north of Springview here this morning, approaching Fairfax, approaching Butte. Plenty of lightning involved with this special weather statement here this morning, and some decent rainfall as well. All right, what's going on this morning, Chris?
1: Well, we did have a great day yesterday for boys golf over in Eastern South Dakota. Had the West Central invite in case you missed it yesterday. So some really good scores yesterday. The medalist shot a 66 yesterday, Scott.
0: 66, absolutely impressive.
1: Even for our area golfers, I mean, Chase McQuirk, 73 for Chamberlain. That's awesome. A great score.
0: Awesome.
1: And Brody Calhoun for winner shooting a 75. You'll take that for the opener, Scott.
0: Absolutely, for sure. So Central South Dakota, well represented. Who are you going to visit with this morning, Chris?
1: So we're going to like this a lot. Chamberlain football coach Josh Geary is going to join us ahead of their season opener Friday at Rapid City Christian. Also, South Dakota Hall of Fame basketball induction banquets this weekend. We're going to hear from Abby Mickelson going into the Hall of Fame, formerly at Burke. Jay Drake, formerly of Winter, going into the Hall of Fame this Saturday. That'll be going on in Sioux Falls. They will join us coming up here on Sports at 7:50 as well, Scott.
0: Wonderful. Look forward to that. We got some Jackson Brown on the way, some Rats, the Cars, and Poison is next on your Wednesday morning at 7:13.
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Keep in mind, folks, no carts until 1 o'clock today at Winter Country Club. Again, no carts till 1 o'clock today at the Winter Country Club. We heard from Wonder Superman this morning, Steve Meyer, just east of Winter, just east of town. Steve said he got an inch 16 here this morning. We're going to tell you about a redneck friend. It's Jackson Brown at 729 on your Wednesday here at 93.7 FM.

0: me tell you about my redneck friend, Jackson Brown, here on your Wednesday morning here at 93.7 FM. Folks, we got a big movie showing this weekend at the Lyric Theater in Platte. If you've been dying to see the movie Odyssey, you're in luck this weekend, folks. They're showing the Odyssey this Friday through Monday at 7:30. Bonnie Ringling says they're really excited about it, and they should be. It's a big-time movie this weekend at the Lyric Theater. And also, we're going to talk more about this on sports later on this hour. South Dakota High School Basketball Hall of Fame induction banquet, that is this Saturday at the Ramkota Hotel in Sioux Falls. Local inductees going into the Hall of Fame, Abby Mickelson, formerly of Burke, and Jay Drake, formerly of Winter. Again, we'll talk further about that later on this hour on sports. We got to check on today's local news. Headed your way next.
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0: And good morning, everyone. It is 7:35 and time now for the news. 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As reported on Tuesday,

0: The conversation continued Monday night and winter regarding the proposed hog confinement. The meeting was organized by Dakota Rural Action regarding the proposed confinement, which would be located in Banner Township. Some residents had recently asked the Tripp County Commissioners to adopt temporary zoning to allow time for further study. The next Tripp County Commissioners meeting is scheduled for Tuesday, August 25th. Now, we do have some showers and thunderstorms making their ways through South Central South Dakota and North Central Nebraska. Right along that South Dakota-Nebraska border, got some thunder showers going on this morning along a line southwest of Bone Steel all the way into about Marty, Lake Andes. Got some scattered showers and thunderstorms, Tripp County into Charles, Mix, and Gregory counties here for this morning. But expect to be sunny here for this afternoon in Central South Dakota. With more on today's local news, here is Leslie Schramm.
1: 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City Finance Officer Harley Kingsbury talks about the new hires and other topics discussed.
2: Those new hires were Tevin Anderson as a part-time police officer at $29.40 an hour starting August 11th, and Owen Monk as a full-time corrections officer starting at $24.24 an hour on August 5th. The department reports were then made by the Public Safety Commissioner and the Finance Officer. Next, the council moved on to new business, where they motioned to approve the update to the Buffalo County contract for 911 services and have the mayor sign. This was approved 6-0 on a roll call vote. After that, the council motion to approve and have the mayor sign the Crow Creek Sioux Tribe contract for 911 services, and this was approved 6-0 on a roll call vote.
1: That again was City Finance Officer Harley Kingsbury. The Chamberlain City Council met on Monday. Scott Schramm has more.
3: Well, a public hearing was scheduled for September 8th to transfer the off-sale liquor license and a new malt beverage license to the Crow Creek Sioux Tribe at North Park C-Store. The council approved asking for sealed bids with a deadline of 5 o'clock September 8th for lots 6 and 7, Block 1, 11 and 13, Block 6, all commercial lots in Smoky Groves and Chamberlain. A memorandum of understanding was approved with Dakota State Secure SD for possible grants to have test and recommendations completed for cybersecurity at all city facilities. The council approved to sign the substantially complete document with H&W for the Smoky Groves project as of August 7th when the asphalt was completed. The city was just awarded the grants to complete the airport apron project, but the contractor that won the original bid can no longer complete the work by the deadline. FAA is allowing Chamberlain to use the second lowest bidder and will be reimbursed the additional cost of $113,948 in the spring of 2027. The council agreed to now award the project to Morris Incorporated. A variance request was granted to Morgan Deaver on Stern Street to construct an addition to the home and new garage within 3 feet of the property line. The council reviewed the 27 budget and will have the first reading at their September 8th meeting. They need to replace the drop slide at the swim pool, and it was noted it'll cost $30,000. That was built into the 27 budget. Chief Handel stated that there have been several automobile break-ins as of late. He also presented the City of Harrisburg's information that they are looking into on enforcing electric bikes and scooters. They'll further look into this at the next regular meeting. For KWYR News, I'm Scott Schramm.
1: The Gregory City Council had their regular meeting Monday night. Mayor Laura Peterson gives us the department head reports and committee reports.
4: We started with department head reports. Tara from the library, she's having a book sale August 19th to the 27th. So stop in and pick up some new good books from her. The Public Works Superintendent Gunner reported that an arborist came to town and checked our trees in the park. We have 5 to 6 cottonwoods that need to come down, which out of about 33, we thought that was pretty good. There's also some silver maples in the park that need to come down. Our park department can do most of that work. The street department is working on sweeping the streets, and the water department is finishing jetting the sewers. Councilmember Stacy reported that our new hire policeman started at the academy yesterday, and the police department is hosting a bike rodeo this Sunday, August 23rd, starting at noon in the hospital parking lot. We had some committee meetings recently. code enforcement committee met with the code enforcement officer. There's been some compliance with the notices that have been going out. And we also reinforced following up on some ongoing issues and not putting those things off until next year. The building committee met with the school building committee to address the leaking along the south and east wall of the community room. We've reached out to a masonry to come and inspect the wall and give us a recommendation as what

0: to do. The combined committees also started the discussion of the future of the auditorium. The last committee meeting was the park committee, who met with the swimming pool fundraising committee. We discussed reaching out to some South Dakota pool building companies to see if they can help us with a final design. I'm really trying to push this forward and hope to have a design by this fall. The swimming pool fund is at $1 million with the pledges and cash on hand. We're anticipating needing another $2 to $3 million to complete the project.
1: Laura also talks about the new business discussed at the meeting.
0: New business took us to the Phase 1 street project. Concrete showed up in town yesterday to replace all the concrete that was removed during construction. We're asking the public to please stay off the new concrete so it can cure and we have nice concrete going forward. We were presented with change order number 3 that was asking for more money to cover overages. The council had some questions on the gravel, so the request was tabled until more information can be attained. The next request was to approve the engineering bill increase. The project was bid in 2022, and since then, their costs and wages have risen about 30%. Council approved the added engineering costs. If change order 3 is approved with the added engineering costs, we are still under budget for phase 1. The Economic Development Board has a new president executive director. They came asking for $6,000 to pay Rod Heft, $1,000 per month, starting July 2026 through December 2026, and council approved that. The finance officer, HR director Trudy, presented the council with an HR consulting agreement with Black Hills HR Consulting. For $2,500, they will assess our handbook, job descriptions, chain of command, and all the things that HR covers. They will then give us a report, and we can hire them to fix our HR deficiency, and the council approved that.
1: That was Gregory Mayer, Laura Peterson. For KWIR News, I'm Leslie Schramm.
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0: Samba, Bad Company here on KYR at 93.7 FM. Just a reminder, folks, no cards until 1 today at the Winter Country Club. We got a big movie showing this weekend at the State Theater in Chamberlain. Here's Adrian Laney.
1: We're showing The Odyssey, the new movie by Christopher Nolan. It's supposed to be an epic movie. That is starting on Friday at 7 p.m., Saturday at 3 p.m. and 7 p.m., Sunday at 2 p.m., Monday at 7 p.m., and of course our discount night on Tuesday at 7 p.m.
0: Adrian Laney, always love checking in with him. State Theater in Chamberlain joining us here. And that's a big-time movie. Go see The Odyssey starting Friday night at the State Theater. We're not gone yet. The Eagles, I guess, are. 93.7 FM at 7:47 on your Wednesday.

0: Bills here on KUIR at 93.7 FM. We mentioned had some cells build up this morning over the last hour and a half, 2 hours. Had some thunder, some lightning in the 6 a.m. hour especially. Got some thunder showers making the way through Gregory and Charles Meigs counties. A little bit of Cherry County, Springview, and east of there getting some showers and thunderstorms here this morning. But starting to clear up here in lower winter here as we head towards 8 o'clock. We're going to post all those rain reports that have been called in this morning here in the early 9 o'clock hour at KWYR.com. I do want to remind you folks, we got a benefit coming up for Julie Ann Farley in winter. That'll be coming up Monday, August 31st. That'll be at the Tripp County 4-H Center. They'll have a dinner start at 5:30. Sound and live auction going on that night of the 31st as well. And a reminder, no carts until 1 o'clock today at the Winter Country Club. 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They got Chester's Chicken, lunch specials during the week at the Chamberlain Food Center. So after some on and off showers and thunderstorms, it's going to be sunny for today, a high of 81 in South Central South Dakota. Northwest winds just 6 miles an hour during the day. Overnight lows down to about the mid-60s, clear tonight, and then sunny and a pretty good-looking Thursday, high of 91 for tomorrow. 66 this morning in Chamberlain and in Pierre, 65 right now in Ainsworth, 63 in Valentine, 65 in Gregory. We're also at 65 degrees here in downtown Winter, humidity at 91%. It is sports time. 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Call them at 842-1510. Hey, good morning, sports fans. In case you missed it yesterday, folks, West Central Boys Golf Invite took place Tuesday in Hartford. Ben Aiken at Elk Point Jefferson was the medalist, shooting a 66. Chase McQuirk of Chamberlain was fourth, shooting a 73. Brody Calhoun of Winter, he was 11th overall, shooting a 75. Dakota Valley won the team title by one stroke over Vermillion, while Winter tied for ninth. Major League Baseball last night, Twins take down the Braves 4-1. Braves will play the Twins again today, starting at 12:40. The Chamberlain football team will kick off their season out west this Friday as they play at Rapid City Christian. Coach Josh Geary tells us how things have been coming together.
1: The land of unknown until you kind of play that first game, but I think with how many guys we have coming back, senior leadership, you know, you already know the unknown a little bit, so now it'll just be fun to go watch them compete against somebody else instead of themselves each day at fall camp. Speaking just offensively, we return 8 guys there, so, you know, Brody Nealon's under the helm again at QB. You got Cruz Brennan and Austin Rose playing those wing back, running back type spots, and then you've got, you know, the three up front that have been there basically since sophomore year with Jared Larson at center, Chisholm Bloom at right guard, and DJ DeSluver at left guard, and then obviously Chase Knipling coming back as a big body tight end, so looking to get him going and active early.
0: That again was Chamberlain football coach Josh Geary. Hey, don't forget tomorrow we got a high school football scrimmage. Lower Brule Thursday goes out to the Hills. They will play at Lee Deadwood tomorrow starting at 4 o'clock Central. Friday night for our high school football coverage. On 93.7 FM, I'll be in Corsica for the Burke at Corsica-Stickney game. On 1260, Sky Love coverage of Hot Springs at Winter. Pre-game for both games Friday will start at around 6:30. The CHS 4-man golf scramble is coming up Saturday at the Burke Golf Course. It's an invitation-only tournament, 10 a.m. shotgun start on Saturday. A 2-couple alternate tee shot golf tournament is coming up on Sunday at the Bassett Country Club. It is open to 4-person teams consisting of 2 men and 2 women. Cost is $200 a team with the lunch included. Shotgun starts at 10 a.m. Medicine Creek Golf Course in Prescia will be holding a couples tournament Saturday starting at 10 a.m. Cost is $100 a team with the meal provided. The South Dakota High School Basketball Hall of Fame induction banquet is coming up this Saturday at the Remcota Hotel in Sioux Falls. Local inductees this year going into the Hall of Fame are Abby Mickelson, formerly of Burke, and Jay Drake, formerly of Winter. Abby talks about some of the life lessons that she took away from playing high school basketball in Burke.
2: I would just say that striving to be the best that you possibly could be in everything that you do, because coming from a small town, you get to be in all the things. So just, you know, working hard on and off season to being better, because there's always somebody better out there that's ready to challenge you. And now, you know, living in Sioux Falls, where I'm seeing my kids, you know, growing up in the sports and different things, and just putting that and feeling that in them.
0: That again was Abby Mickelson, formerly of Burke. We also talked to Jay Drake, formerly of Winter, about going into the Hall of Fame, and he reflects on some of his great memories from back in the day.
3: Moved to Winter when my dad got the job in 1982-83 school year, and I was a first grader at the time, and we moved from Colorado. Both my folks were from here on South Dakota, so wanted to get closer to

0: their hometowns. But, you know, growing up in Winter, number one, just the community, I think there's plenty of support, and obviously, and it's continued, right? Even though it's since the last 32 years since I graduated, but the tradition Winter has in athletics, you know, across the state, kind of second to none, and you're kind of stuck there in the middle of South Central South Dakota, kind of middle of nowhere, but it's a community that supports their athletics, and has had a lot of success, and a lot of people take pride, and you know, I've been gone for a while, but I constantly am always checking up on the Winter Warriors, and proud to be an alum, and like you said, playing for my dad with basketball, but then just looking back, you know, football, track, and now to see even today, you know, Brett Gardner as an alum, as a basketball coach. My senior year, Coach Brian Nas was my senior football coach, and obviously still there, and had coached football, and now as the AD and principal and Winter, and then to see guys like Trent Olson, Kevin Keezer now with the football program. I believe Spencer Nabotny with the wrestling, all guys that are Winter alums, and they recognize the tradition and the pride, and they continue to keep that going.
1: That again was Jay Drake, formerly of Winter. With your KW Wire Sports, I'm Chris Dowski.
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93.7 FM. Well, we heard from Chuck Keiser a little bit ago at Jordan Hill. Chuck mentioned 90 hundredths of an inch of rain at Jordan Hill. We'll get all these numerous rain reports put on our website, early 9 o'clock hour, kwyr.com. Gonna head to that swing town, Steve Miller, here at 8:04 on your Wednesday morning. Starting to clear it up a little bit here in lower winter. 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

0: Slaughter, 93.7 FM, Central South Dakota's Rock and Road FM, flying to the Angels at 8:11. Here on this Wednesday morning, as so many rain reports, Bev Keegan and Gregory says just over a half an inch. Clearfield area, Vance and Darnell Swanson got an inch of rain. Chuck Keyser at Jordan Hill says 90 hundredths all over the place. Some got way more than others. Winter seems to be gotten the most, like Randy Osborne, west of town, inch 10. Susan Cable, northwest side in town, an inch 15. Steve Meyer, east of Winter, an inch 16 as well, Chris.
1: Yeah, I do want to mention Monty Mays and Ideal got 45 hundredths. You mentioned Justin Ziegler, number 5, Winter Country Club, an inch 15. Dennis Hansen, Carlock Dancehall, 75 hundredths. Wonder, Steve Meyer, heard from him this morning, east of Winter. He got an inch 16. Also, Brandy Osborne messaged me this morning, got 6 miles west of Winter, an inch 10. Ruth Vote of Winter, 95 hundredths. And Michael Biden Boss.
0: Ruth Vote of Carter.
1: Ruth Vote of Carter, 95 hundredths. And Michael Biden Boss of Platt just got 30 hundredths. And we'll get all these posted on our homepage here this morning, Scotty.
0: Yes, indeed. Brent Ring at Turtle Buttes normally gets a... is leading in the clubhouse, and he probably got more since he called in here this morning, but 65 hundredths. Jeff Farner had said a half an inch, and then not long after, that turned into an inch 13. Good rain for everybody. There was some lightning involved, but hopefully everything's okay, and we'll take the rain anytime we can get it. So what's going on this morning, Chris?
1: Hey, just a reminder for all you golfers out there, no carts until 1 o'clock today at the Winter Country Club. No carts until 1. And don't forget, this is the start of the time of the year. We have a lot of bowling meetings and all that. Gregory Lanes has an organizational meeting next Monday for adult league bowlers, 7 o'clock. So we're not that far away, Scotty. A couple weeks till weekly bowling results here.
0: Indeed, he do. Got the Beatles on the way. We'll fire up some Quiet Riot. Got some Queen and Blink 182. 2 at 8:13 on your Wednesday morning. Shramandowski.

0: Today,
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3: Good morning, everyone. Scott Kirscher at Pot Livestock, letting you know what we got going on today here at Pot Livestock. We're going to get started right at 9 o'clock in the morning. Got a big, big run of these way up cows and bulls. We're going to show you around 500-600 head of these cows and bulls. Then at 12 o'clock, we do have 15 black cows or Kevin right now. We do have 15 head of these fat cattle coming. Then we'll be on the calves. We'll have 20, 30 baby calves. We'll have 200 to 300 of these calves coming right off cows, weighing that 150 up to 400 pounds. Got a few cattle coming off grass. Here's 10 head of black heifers. They're going to be tested open, weighing 9, 9.5. Here's another 25 head of black steers, weighing 7.5 to 8.5 off grass. Here's 23 red heifers off grass, tested open, weighing 9 to 1,000. 10 head of black heifers, weighing 10 to 11. 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

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Later on this hour, we're going to hear from Mo Gustafson talking about a benefit supper coming up in winter. Here's Queen coming at you now.

Dusty and Trim in the morning, helping you start the day with style. I don't know about that, but they got some great rock and roll, okay? 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

0: 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Hey, don't forget, Pix Theater in Lower Winter this weekend is showing Paw Patrol. Good movie for the kids to check out this weekend. First show's at 7:30 Friday night at the Pix Theater. And also, we were talking to Jeff Smith yesterday at the Prairie View Gospel Barn in Gregory. They had a great show this past Sunday for their 50th show with Gold City Quartet. Their next show is Ernie Haas and Signature Sound. They'll be at the venue on September 13th. Get your tickets today for $40, Bankwest in Gregory. We got to check on today's local news. Headed away next.
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2: Hey, Gregory and surrounding area bowlers. Gregory Lanes will be holding an organizational meeting on Monday, August 24th, 7 p.m. at Gregory Lanes. All area bowlers are encouraged to attend. 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Again, there'll be an organizational meeting for adult leagues bowling this Monday, August 24th, 7 p.m. at Gregory Lanes on Main and Gregory.
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0: And good morning, everyone. It's 8:35 and time now for the news brought to you by River City Glass and Chamberlain. A benefit supper auction and raffle will take place for Julie Ann Farley on August 31st at the Tripp County 4-H Center in Winter, starting at 5:30. Mo Gussis in previews.
4: Well, we've got a potato bake with all the trimmings on it, and we're going to have a silent auction with a bunch of items for that, and then we'll also be having a live auction coming up on the 31st of August. And we're going to start the potato bake at the feed 5:30, and then live auction, we're going to run that from 5:30 to 6:30, and then we will start the live auction at 6:30. We got a lot of good things coming in, you know, for the auction. Should be a very good evening. They can go to Jeff's Gun Vault and get tickets. We got a raffle of a Henry Golden Boy 22 rifle, lever action. Then we got a Ruger 380. We got that kind of designed a little more for the ladies, but anybody that would like it, they can buy the raffle tickets for that. You can see the guns and you can buy the raffle tickets at Jeff's Gun Vault, or you can call me at 605-208-0245.
0: That again was Mo Gustafson. As reported on Tuesday, in case you missed it, folks, the conversation continued Monday night in Winter regarding the proposed hog confinement. The meeting was organized by Dakota Rural Action regarding the proposed confinement, which would be located in Banner Township. Some residents had recently asked the Tripp County Commission

0: commissioners to adopt temporary zoning to allow time for further study. The next Tripp County Commissioners meeting is Tuesday, August 25th. With more on today's local news, here is Leslie Schramm.
1: The City of Winter had their regular council meeting this week. City Finance Officer Harley Kingsbury talks about the new hires and other topics discussed.
2: Those new hires were Tevin Anderson as a part-time police officer at $29.40 an hour starting August 11th, and Owen Monk as a full-time corrections officer starting at $24.24 an hour on August 5th. The department reports were then made by the Public Safety Commissioner and the Finance Officer. Next, the council moved on to new business, where they motioned to approve the update to the Buffalo County contract for 911 services and have the mayor sign. This was approved 6-0 on a roll call vote. After that, the council motion to approve and have the mayor sign the Crow Creek Sioux Tribe contract for 911 services, and this was approved 6-0 on a roll call vote.
1: That again was City Finance Officer Harley Kingsbury. The Chamberlain City Council met on Monday. Scott Schramm has more.
3: Well, a public hearing was scheduled for September 8th to transfer the off-sale liquor license and a new malt beverage license to the Crow Creek Sioux Tribe at North Park Sea Store. The council approved asking for sealed bids with a deadline of 5 o'clock September 8th for lots 6 and 7, Block 1, 11 and 13, Block 6, all commercial lots in Smoky Groves and Chamberlain. A memorandum of understanding was approved with Dakota State Secure SD for possible grants to have test and recommendations completed for cybersecurity at all city facilities. The council approved to sign the substantially complete document with H&W for the Smoky Groves project as of August 7th when the asphalt was completed. The city was just awarded the grants to complete the airport apron project, but the contractor that won the original bid can no longer complete the work by the deadline. FAA is allowing Chamberlain to use the second lowest bidder and will be reimbursed the additional cost of $113,948 in the spring of 2027. The council agreed to now award the project to Morris Incorporated. A variance request was granted to Morgan Deaver on Stern Street to construct an addition to the home and new garage within 3 feet of the property line. The council reviewed the 27 budget and will have the first reading at their September 8th meeting. They need to replace the drop slide at the swim pool, and it was noted it'll cost $30,000. That was built into the 27 budget. Chief Handel stated that there have been several automobile break-ins as of late. He also presented the City of Harrisburg's information that they are looking into on enforcing electric bikes and scooters. They'll further look into this at the next regular meeting. For KWYR News, I'm Scott Schramm.
1: The Gregory City Council had their regular meeting Monday night. Mayor Laura Peterson gives us the department head reports and committee reports.
4: We started with department head reports. Tara from the library, she's having a book sale August 19th to the 27th. So stop in and pick up some new good books from her. The Public Works Superintendent Gunner reported that an arborist came to town and checked our trees in the park. We have 5 to 6 cottonwoods that need to come down, which out of about 33, we thought that was pretty good. And there's also some silver maples in the park that need to come down. Our park department can do most of that work. The street department is working on sweeping the streets, and the water department is finishing jetting the sewers. Councilmember Stacy reported that our new hire policeman started at the academy yesterday, and the police department is hosting a bike rodeo this Sunday, August 23rd, starting at noon in the hospital parking lot. We had some committee meetings recently. Code enforcement committee met with the code enforcement officer. There's been some compliance with the notices that have been going out, and we also reinforced following up on some ongoing issues and not putting those things off until next year. The building committee met with the school building committee to address the leaking along the south and east wall of the community room. We've reached out to a masonry to come and inspect the wall and give us a recommendation as what to do. The combined committees also started the discussion of the future of the auditorium. The last committee meeting was the park committee, who met with the swimming pool fundraising committee. We discussed reaching out to some South Dakota pool building companies to see if they can help us with a final design. I'm really trying to push this forward and hope to have a design by this fall. The swimming pool fund is at $1 million with the pledges and cash on hand. We're anticipating needing another $2 to $3 million to complete the project.
1: Laura also talks about the new business discussed at the meeting.
4: New business took us to the Phase 1 street project. Concrete showed up.

0: downtown yesterday to replace all the concrete that was removed during construction. We're asking the public to please stay off the new concrete so it can cure and we have nice concrete going forward. We were presented with change order number 3 that was asking for more money to cover overages. The council had some questions on the gravel, so the request was tabled until more information can be attained. The next request was to approve the engineering bill increase. The project was bid in 2022, and since then, their costs and wages have risen about 30%. Council approved the added engineering costs. If change order 3 is approved with the added engineering costs, we are still under budget for phase 1. The Economic Development Board has a new president, executive director. They came asking for $6,000 to pay Rod Heft, $1,000 per month, starting July 2026 through December 2026, and council approved that. The finance officer, HR director Trudy, presented the council with an HR consulting agreement with Black Hills HR Consulting. For $2,500, they will assess our handbook, job descriptions, chain of command, and all the things that HR covers. They will then give us a report, and we can hire them to fix our HR deficiency, and the council will approve that.
1: That was Gregory Mayer, Laura Peterson. For KWIR News, I'm Leslie Schramm.
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0: talking about that girl school, Brittany Fox, here at 93.7 FM. Well, Prairie View Gospel Barn and Gregory held their 50th show at their venue back on Sunday. Gold City Quartet put on a great show. Here's Jeff Smith.
1: Oh, very well. The guys did a super job. It's just your really typical quartet singing. And again, like always, we have people walking out saying, hey, I've been to so many of these, but this was my favorite. And so, you know, when you get a group to come all the way from Alabama, you know, that's quite a drive. So we're thrilled to have them come up.
0: Jeff Smith, Prairie View Gospel Barn. Now, their next show, don't forget, coming up here on September 13th at the Gospel Barn. Dynamite, we're TNT, AC/DC at 8:48 on your Wednesday morning. 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

0: Dusky and Trim in the morning for you in Central South Dakota.
1: Chris, I gotta say good morning to the McCormicks in Valentine.
2: And I want to say good morning to the Springers in Chamberlain.
1: Thanks for joining us for a little coffee talk this morning.
0: Yeah, I guess we're...

0: on your Wednesday morning here at 93.7 FM. The million rain reports that were sent in to us this morning, you can find at our homepage right now at kwir.com. Pretty good rainfall this morning. A little bit of lightning that was making its way through Lower Winter this morning.
1: Yeah, and some thunder, too. Rumble in your windows.
0: You know, this is really cool what Team Bowie Cares is doing. They were at Bowie's Ace Hardware in Winter the other day, providing food out there for those in need. But they have a couple dates going on in Central South Dakota tomorrow, too, right?
1: Yeah, so tomorrow they're going to be in Rosebud starting at 10 a.m. at the Community Services Building. And then also tomorrow in Antelope at 2 p.m. And that will be at the Community Building.
0: Great what they're doing with Team Bowie Cares for those in need going on tomorrow, and also a couple dates on Monday as well that we'll talk about later on this morning. 8:54, birthdays and anniversaries are next. 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
3: Happy birthday!

0: get to it. A really good batch of birthdays and anniversaries brought to you by Shippey Realty and Auction. A winner. Happy birthday to a popular guy, Bill Wernquist of Gregory. That's from his classmates at Jones West Central School and the crew at Carlock, and also his neighbor wishing Bill Wernquist of Gregory a happy birthday. Happy birthday to Danny Ayers of Winter today from the family. Also a happy birthday to Jeff Dominiak, formerly of Chamberlain, from Friends too.
1: Happy birthday to Chloe Briggs of Winter from the family. Also happy birthday to Toby Bartles of Witten from Chloe, Finn, and Gus. Happy birthday to Logan Souls of Millboro. That's from the family.
0: Hey, I want to say happy birthday to Sky Tucker of White River. It's Sky's birthday today. Also, a happy birthday to Karen Baumgartner of Iona from Karen's Friends. Also, a happy birthday to Larry Scholes of Winter. It's Larry's birthday. That is from the family today.
1: Happy birthday to Grant Giesinger, my classmate, formerly of Winter. That's from your friends. Also, happy birthday to Piper Mortensen of Winter from the family. And happy birthday to Kathleen Trandall, formerly of Winter, from the family.
0: Hey, I want to say a happy anniversary to Scott Mallory Winter of Winter today. Happy birthday to Allison Novotny of Winter from the family. Happy birthday to Scott Schilling of Winter from

0: LaVon and Lynn, and we have one more on the batch, I should say, here for today.
1: Happy birthday to Randy Otis of Winter. That is from Vance and Darnell.
0: It is our birthday and anniversary scene on this Wednesday morning, brought to you by Shippey Realty and Auction of Winter. Do we have a lunch special to mention for today?
1: We do. We've got Platte Creek Store and Campground today. It is Indian tacos, and they've also got steak tips with fries for their specials.
0: So good. Oh, give me some of that. Platte Creek Store and Campground. I do want to mention, too, Winter City Landfill, they are closed for today due to the muddy conditions. Again, Winter City Landfill closed for today due to the muddy conditions. And as we mentioned, you can find those rain reports that were called in this morning at KWYR.com on our homepage. 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After that chance of rain this morning that's passed through a good majority of central South Dakota, going to clear up even more today. Clear skies, a high of 82 in central South Dakota during the day. Clear tonight with temps down in the mid-60s. Sunny and a good-looking Thursday with a high of 92. Chamberlain's at 67 this morning. Pierre's at 69. 67 in Ainsworth. 66 in Valentine. 64 in Gregory. Currently 66 degrees here in downtown Winter. Humidity at 90%. We get the fabulous Thunderbirds on the way next.
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Seen a little bit of rain this morning. 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

0: Joan Jett, 93.7 FM, Central South Dakota's Rock and Roll FM and Light of Day, night 12 on your Wednesday morning. Hey, if you're thinking about lunch today, I mean, it is 9:12. I mean, it's 10:12 on the East Coast, Chris.
1: People are tardy. If you haven't had your breakfast, you best be thinking about lunch.
0: Mr. G's and Gregory, two pulled pork sandwiches with fries. Mr. G's and Gregory today, Chris.
1: By the way, it's the first day of school at the Gregory School District. They're in class right now.
0: It is. Now, they do have an early dismissal today in Gregory at 11:30. Keep that in mind. Winter gets going tomorrow. Colomb's been in session. Yeah, we'll be talking about all of our area schools. Back to school time. Nice, cool morning out there, 66 degrees. What's going on this morning, Chris?
1: Just a reminder, in case you missed all of our rain reports that were called in this morning, find those on our homepage right now at kwyr.com. And I do have a lunch special for you, too. Winter Bakery and Deli, like me, some ring bologna. They got a ring bologna combo with some mac and cheese. And they also have new pastrami you can try out, too. Love me some pastrami. Winter Bakery and Deli today.
0: Winter Bakery and Deli. We had some rolls in the house again this morning. Fantastic from the Winter Bakery and Deli. And don't forget special calf and yearling sale happening. It's underway at the Platte Livestock Market. They'll get going with baby calves and yearlings at noon today at the Platte Livestock Market, Chris.
1: And we got a blood drive. Blood is really badly needed here this time of year. LifeServe Blood Center, they got a blood drive at the Presho Methodist Church. That'll be tomorrow, 12:30 to 5:30 in Presho.
0: What do we got? The Who coming up. Foo Fighters with Summer's End. Summer's got a month to go officially, folks. Alrighty? So don't put away the flip-flops yet. John Mellencamp, Stevie Ray Vaughan will fire them up next. 9:13 on your Wednesday.
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Walking that tightrope, Stevie Ray Vaughan here at 93.7 FM. Coming up here in just a bit, we're going to hear from Cologne Principal Samantha West, see what the kids have been up to here over the last week at the Cologne School District. In the meantime, we're going to talk about Jack and Diane, John Cougar Mellencamp at 921 here at 93.7 FM.

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0: 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Hey, Cologne students have kept busy over the last week. Here's their principal, Samantha West.
1: We kicked off our school year last week on Thursday. We had all of our kids back Thursday and Friday last week, so this is our first full week. Everybody's trying to get back into the swing of things. Varsity football game with Gregory will be this Friday in Kimball starting at 7 o'clock p.m. Our band is planning to play at the football game in Gregory on August 28th. For our preschool kiddos, we have a free developmental screening that will be held at the Cologne Gym on September 2nd. That's for all of our Cologne area children ages birth to 5 years old. Anyone is welcome to bring their kiddos that day. We do ask that you call the school to schedule an appointment sometime between 8:30 and 10:30 that morning. If you can give us a call, we can sure get you down for that screening. The phone number is 605-842-1624.
0: Principal at the Cologne School District, Samantha West, joining us here this morning. Just a reminder, no cards until 1 o'clock today at the Winter Country Club. Lunch today at the Stockman's Cafe at Winter Livestock. Crispy chicken sandwich and fries today at the Stockman's Cafe. Also, due to muddy conditions, Winter City Landfill, they are closed for today. Your forecast at 9:35 is brought to you by Berry and Basil on Main Street in downtown Chamberlain. They're open 10 to 5:30 during the week. Saturday's open 10 to 4. So after some early morning showers and thunderstorms, sunshine expected today, a high of 82 in central South Dakota. Tonight, clear skies on the overnight, temps down in the mid-60s, sunny on Thursday with a high of 92 for tomorrow. Chamberlain right now is at 69 degrees, Pier is at 70, 67 in Ainsworth, 66 in Valentine, Gregory's at 66, currently 68 degrees here in downtown Winter, humidity at 87%. 9:35, Bon Jovi's just around the corner.
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2: Apparently, the corn didn't read all those preseason projections. The Pro Farmer Crop Tour is finding some disappointment in Nebraska and Indiana with yields and soybean pod counts running behind last year. Traders noticed, too, this morning with corn and beans higher overnight. Let's see where we stand here at the opening bell. September corn adding 3 cents to 466, new crop 491. September soybeans jumping 12 cents at the open to 1212, November 1229. December bean meal 314 per metric ton. December soybean oil slight bump to 70.31 per pound. Wheat futures, December Chicago 3 in the green, 684. December Minneapolis just red at 703 a bushel. And December KC even at 759. October live cattle opened 25 cents better than yesterday at 219. October feeders off 40 cents at 325. Workers at the Fort Morgan, Colorado Cargill slaughter facility voted to end labor dispute, and that has left the plant down since May after a lockout was initiated. Slaughter expected to resume on September 7th. Lean hogs up 30 cents at the open, 81.02 on Wall Street. S&P 500 and Dow Jones both higher this morning. NASDAQ just off the mark at 26,240. Crude oil at $84 a barrel. Gold and silver both higher this morning. For Your Ag Network, I'm Derek Beck.
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0: Don't Want Your Photograph. It's Def Leppard as we cruise towards 10 o'clock here at 93.7 FM. Really huge show this weekend, showing at the State Theater in Chamberlain. They're showing that Odyssey movie. First show is 7 o'clock Friday night. Couple of shows on Saturday at 3 and 7. Folks, this movie has gotten tremendous reviews all across the country. Go see the Odyssey this weekend at the State Theater. And also, folks, we got a benefit for a great person this weekend, or I should say, coming up in late August. Benefit for Julie Ann Farley. That'll be at the Tripp County 4-H Center in Winter. The date is August 31st. Dinner will be at 5:30. They got a silent auction going until 7:30 that night. They got a live auction as well. And they'll also be raffling off a couple of really cool guns. Tickets are $20 for that gun raffle. Get those at Jeff's Gun Vault in Winter. Becky Lynn's coming up here in the 10 o'clock hour. We got Van Halen. We got the Jay Giles Band on the way. Green Day is coming up next.
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0: 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Crank it up with Def Leppard.

0: Good morning. 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We're Central South Dakota and Nebraska's Rock and Roll FM. Little Def Leppard to get things going. I'm Becky Lynn, and I hope you are having a wonderful Wednesday already. On the way, we've got George Thorogood. We're going to do some Molly Hatchet and the Red Hot Chili Peppers in this hour, too. What needs cleaning around your house, business, farm, ranch? Well, you might need the pressure washer specialist. They're a Karcher dealer north of Sioux Falls near Renner, and they have the right pressure washer for you, and they can service it too. They'll come to you in Central South Dakota. 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
0: Welcome back, winter students, to the 2026-2027 winter school year. 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Lunch will be served, and if you have questions regarding lunch accounts and need applications, contact Laura Rudd at 842-8101 or Melanie Bachman at 842-8106. 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

0: 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I'm Becky Lynn, reminding you to grab our smartphone app. If you don't have it and you're going on vacation or, you know, going somewhere for the holidays, you want to take us to KWYR. 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

0: Queen, Keep Yourself Alive on KYR 93.7 FM, Chamberlain's Rock and Roll FM. I'm Becky Lynn. Lazy J Sporting Club in Ideal is hosting a Jackrabbit Social August 29th. They're going to have the SDSU football game on that night, too. The bar will open at 4, food at 6, kickoff at 6 o'clock as well. So join your friends and enjoy. Happy birthday today on this August 19th. We just played Queen, and former, now retired, Queen bassist John Deacon is turning 75. Actor John Stamos is 63. Actor Ethan Kutkowski, who plays Carl Gallagher on Shameless, is 27. Former President Bill Clinton is 80. And locally, Sky Tucker of White River, Logan Souls of Millboro, and Chloe Briggs of Winter, all having birthdays today. Have a great one. Celebrate big, and thanks for listening. We'll check your forecast next. Keep it here. 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
4: 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Going to be clear on the overnight in South Central South Dakota with temps down to about 63. Sunny on Thursday. Thursday's high at 91. Southwest winds 8 to 10.
5: Good morning, everyone. Scott Kirscher of Plot Livestock. Letting you know what we got going on today here at Plot Livestock. We're going to get started right at 9 o'clock in the morning. Got a big, big run of these way up cows and bulls. We're going to show you around 500-600 head of these cows and bulls. Then at 12 o'clock, we do have 15 black cows or Kevin right now. We do have 15 head of these fat cattle coming. Then we'll be on the calves. We'll have 20, 30 baby calves. We'll have 200 to 300 of these calves coming right off cows weighing that 150 up to 400 pounds. Got a few cattle coming off grass. Here's 10 head of black heifers. They're going to be tested open weighing 9, 9.5. Here's another 25 head of black steers weighing 7.5 to 8.5 off grass. Here's 23 red heifers off grass tested open weighing 9 to 1,000. 10 head of black heifers weighing 10 to 11. 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

0: Welcome into the 11 o'clock hour. We got nothing but time, as does Pink Floyd, on KYR 93.7 FM, Central South Dakota and Nebraska's Rock and Roll FM. Journey coming up. Going to do some Skid Row. We've got REM and lots more. I'm Becky Lynn. Okay, Feeding South Dakota is going to be coming to Winter. Take note of the date. Thursday, September 17th at the Tripp County 4-H Center from 11 to 1. Now, this date is important to remember because it's due to the fact that the first Monday of the month is actually Labor Day. So, Feeding South Dakota is moving to Thursday, September 17th from 11 to 1 at the Tripp County 4-H Center. Bruce Springsteen, waiting on a sunny day, next on KYR.
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4: We're going to get started right at 9 o'clock in the morning. Got a big, big run of these way of cows and bulls. We're going to show you around 500-600 head of these cows and bulls. Then at 12 o'clock, we do have 15 black cows or Kevin right now. We do have 15 head of these fat cattle coming. Then we'll be on the calves. We'll have 20, 30 baby calves. We'll have 200 to 300 of these calves coming right off cows weighing that 150 up to 400 pounds. Got a few cattle coming off grass. Here's 10 head of black heifers. They're going to be tested open weighing 9, 9.5. Here's another 25 head of black steers weighing 7.5 to 8.5 off grass. Here's 23 red heifers off grass tested open weighing 9 to 1,000. 10 head of black heifers weighing 10 to 11. Plus some other yearlings we got
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6: Hey, Gregory and surrounding area bowlers. Gregory Lanes will be holding an organizational meeting on Monday, August 24th, 7 p.m. at Gregory Lanes. All area bowlers are encouraged to attend. Adult leagues will be starting on Tuesday, September 8th with mixed leagues. Wednesday night is also mixed leagues and Thursday night is men's night. All adult leagues start at 7:30 p.m. If you're interested in joining any of these leagues, please call Brian at 605-830-2673 or 605-835-8131. Again, there'll be an organizational meeting for adult leagues. League bowling this Monday, August 24th, 7 p.m. at Gregory Lanes on Main and Gregory.
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0: 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I'm Jackie Lynn, and if you're in winter and you need something from the Rosebud Exchange and Mission and you just can't get there, they will deliver it. Give them a call at 856-2072. Time now for our look at this day in rock history. August 19th, as we go back to 1978, when the Commodores were on top of the charts with Three Times a Lady, a song written by Lionel Richie, and surprise, he wrote the song about his love for his wife, his mother, and his grandmother. Hence, Once, Twice, Three Times a Lady. Did you know that? You do now. And it was number one in 1978. Hang on for the Doors next.
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0: 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We are K-Wire, Central South Dakota and Nebraska's rocker with Cinderella's Gypsy Road. I'm Becky Lynn. The 6th annual Lake Platte Classic Golf Tournament is coming up soon, August 29th at the Lake Platte Golf Course. 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
1: Hey, keep in mind, folks, Todd County will be doing a sports parents rules meeting coming up here this evening. The meeting will start at 6:15 inside the Ben Rifle Auditorium. 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Now, don't forget this weekend, our season premiere of Coach's Corner comes your way Saturday on 1260. We'll be talking all things fall sports to the area coaches from across Central, South Dakota, and North Central Nebraska. 9 a.m. start time for Saturday for Coach's Corner on 1260. The South Dakota High School Basketball Hall of Fame induction banquet is coming up this Saturday in Sioux Falls. It'll start 11:30 a.m. at the Ramcota Hotel. Local inductees going into the Hall of Fame this year, Abby Mickelson, formerly of Burke, and Jay Drake, formerly of Winter. High school football scrimmage tomorrow. Lord Rule go out to the hills. They have a scrimmage at Lee Deadwood tomorrow starting at 4 o'clock Central. Friday night for our high school football coverage. On 93.7 FM, off coverage of Burke at Corsica Stickney. And on 1260, Skyle up coverage of Hot Springs at Winter. Pre-game for both contests Friday will start at around 6:30. The CHS four-man golf scrambles this Saturday at the Burke Golf Course. 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A two-couple alternate tee-shot golf tournament is coming up Sunday at the Bassett Country Club. It is open to four-person teams consisting of two men and two women. Cost is $200 a team with a lunch included. Shotgun starts at 10 a.m. Madison Creek Golf Course in Prescott will be holding a couples tournament on Saturday. 10 a.m. start time. Cost is $100 a team with a meal provided afterwards. With your KWIR Sports, I'm Chris Dasky.
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1: 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Going to be clear on the overnight in South Central South Dakota with temps down to about 63. Sunny on Thursday. Thursday's high at 91. Southwest winds 8 to 10.
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0: 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We are Central South Dakota and Nebraska's Rock and Roll FM. Glad to have you tuned in. I'm Becky Lynn, and I hope your Wednesday is ticking right along. We are halfway through this week. On the way, Jackson Browne, AC/DC, some Neil Young in this hour, too. Mid-Dakota Meats would love for you to stop by, and you will love it when you do. 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
1: 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Labor Day weekend, Saturday, September 5th.

0: with $10,000 prize money. Mutton busting starts at 6 p.m. and the Calcutta at 6:30. 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The First Responders Bucking Ball at the Tripp County Fairgrounds, Saturday, September 5th. And thanks to all the sponsors. We'll see you there Labor Day weekend.
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As fall is approaching, be sure you stop by Katiebugs in winter. They've got a new line of graphic tees and tops and new home decor items for

0: $1,000 prize money. Mutton Bustin' starts at 6 p.m. and the Calcutta at 6:30. Last year was the first year and it was great, but this year will be even better. The First Responders Bucking Ball at the Tripp County Fairgrounds, Saturday, September 5th. And thanks to all the sponsors. We'll see you there Labor Day weekend.
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the night. You see your lover leaning against the old street light. 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

0: 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I'm Jackie Lynn, and mark your calendar for the Cologne Pink Ladies annual benefit golf tournament, Saturday, August 29th at the Winter Country Club. 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You can sign up right now at 842-0686. And a little reminder that this Friday night, we're going to be bringing you the Burke at Corsica Stickney game right here on 92.3 FM, the Hot Springs at Winter game on Country 1260, and for both, our pregame coverage will begin around 6:30 with kickoff at 7 o'clock. 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
3: 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Going to be clear on the overnight in South Central South Dakota with temps down to about 63. Sunny on Thursday. Thursday's high at 91. Southwest winds 8 to 10.
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3: Hey, Gregory and surrounding area bowlers. 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Again, there'll be an organizational meeting for adult league bowling this Monday, August 24th, 7 p.m. at Gregory Lanes on Main and Gregory.
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I tell you what, 945-

0: 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They're in the capital city of Pierre, but they'll handle it for you in central South Dakota. 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
4: Your weather forecast this hour is brought to you by Berry and Basil on Main Street in downtown Chamberlain. They're open 10 to 5:30 during the week. Saturday's open 10 to 4. Going to be clear on the overnight in South Central South Dakota with temps down about 63. Sunny on Thursday. Thursday's high at 91. Southwest winds 8 to 10.
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4: September corn is up 9 3/4 at 473. December is up 10 at 498. March is up 9 3/4 at 513 3/4. September soybeans up 21.5 at 1222 1/4. November is up 20.5 at 1237 1/4. January is up 19 3/4 at 1251 1/4. September Kansas City wheat is up 18 1/4 at 762. December is up 18 1/4 at 776 3/4. March is up 18.5 at 790. Your closing grain numbers are brought to you by the Ron River team at Realtors in Sioux Falls.
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0: 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On this Wednesday, we're getting ready for Bowling Leagues, believe it or not. Gregory Lane's organizational meeting next Monday, 7 o'clock at Gregory Lane's. Alrighty, I should remind you folks, there is a benefit for Julianne Farley, Monday, August 31st. Winter 4-H Center, dinner 5:30 to 6:30, silent auction starts at 5:30, live auction 6:30, happening at the 4-H Center, busy place in Winter, with some Queen on the way, John Mellencamp, the Electric Light Orchestra, and Steppenwolf is next on Tram's Classic Rock House.
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0: 23.42. October's down 170 at 217.22. December's down 205 at 217.15. August feeder cattle's down 237 at 336.85. September's down 422 at 329.12. October's down 427 at 322.85. October lean hogs up 77 at 81.50. December's up 50 at 71.42. February's up 25 at 74.25. Your closing livestock numbers are brought to you by the Ron River team at Realtors in Sioux Falls.
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0: That is Queen. It's Killer Queen at 93.7 FM, Central South Dakota's Rocker Shrams Classic Rock Hour. It is Wednesday. Indian tacos are steak tips with fries tonight at the Plant Creek Store and Campground. Headed back to school. 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Alrighty. Hey, enough said. Motley Crue's on the way. Some Rolling Stones, Eric Clapton, AC/DC. The Romantics are next.
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0: 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Next Level Land and Grazing Management meeting going on 7 o'clock. Sweet Spot America, that's in White River tonight. Now, tomorrow, keep in mind, food distribution with Team Bowie Cares. 10 a.m. Rosewood Community Service Building, Antelope, 2 o'clock tomorrow at the Community Building, too. And there are three coming up next Monday as well. Keep that in mind. We say hello to the Odenbaugh's in Dallas and in Hamel today, too. We head toward 3 o'clock on your Wednesday afternoon.
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2: 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Going to be clear on the overnight in South Central South Dakota with temps down to about 63. Sunny on Thursday. Thursday's high at 91. Southwest winds 8 to 10.
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It's been a hot summer. Too hot, baby. So cool off with a Bud Light and Chamberlain, huh? Because you deserve it. And crank up Central South Dakota's rocker, 93.7 FM.

0: Led Zeppelin at 93.7 FM, Central South Dakota's rocker on this Wednesday afternoon. Rosebud Arrow Rod and Gun Club hosting a trap shoot coming up this Saturday. $40 to take part. All righty, it's going on. It's coming Saturday. Friday night, high school football. Burke at Corsica Stickney. Hot Springs at Winter pregame on both 6:30. Coming up on Friday night, how it snuck up on us. Indeed, it was the Tom Petty on the way. Some Dirty Honey will fire up sticks. Ozzy is next on your Wednesday afternoon.
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0: 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Friday, a big day at Winter Livestock Barbecue Sale. No Way Ups. Feeders at 10, barbecue 11:30. Coming up on Friday, the Winter Livestock Auction. Well, the Centennial Quilt Guild of Winter got their quilt show Saturday, September 5th. You know, Labor Day weekend just upon us, just around the corner. Tripp County Historical Museum in Winter. We say hello to the Nelsons in Winter with your news coming up here in just a few.
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8: The City of Winter had their regular council meeting this week. City Finance Officer Harley Kingsbury talks about the new hires and other topics discussed.
9: Those new hires were Tevin Anderson as a part-time police officer at $29.40 an hour starting August 11th, and Owen Monk as a full-time corrections officer starting at $24.24 an hour on August 5th. The department reports were then made by the Public Safety Commissioner and the Finance Officer.

0: Block 1, 11 and 13, Block 6, all commercial lots in Smoky Groves in Chamberlain. A memorandum of understanding was approved with Dakota State Secure SD for possible grants to have testing and recommendations completed for cybersecurity at all city facilities. The council approved to sign the substantially complete document with H&W for the Smoky Groves project as of August 7th when the asphalt was completed. The city was just awarded the grants to complete the airport apron project, but the contractor that won the original bid can no longer complete the work by the deadline. FAA is allowing Chamberlain to use the second lowest bidder and will be reimbursed the additional cost of $113,948 in the spring of 2027. The council agreed to now award the project to Morris Incorporated. A variance request was granted to Morgan Deaver on Stern Street to construct an addition to the home and new garage within 3 feet of the property line. The council reviewed the 27 budget and will have the first reading at their September 8th meeting. They need to replace the drop slide at the swim pool, and it was noted it'll cost $30,000 that was built into the 27 budget. Chief Handel stated that there have been several automobile break-ins as of late. He also presented the City of Harrisburg's information that they are looking into on enforcing electric bikes and scooters. They'll further look into this at the next regular meeting. For KWYR News, I'm Scott Schramm.
1: The Gregory City Council had their regular meeting Monday night. Mayor Laura Peterson gives us the department head reports and committee reports.
2: We started with department head reports. Tara from the library, she's having a book sale August 19th to the 27th, so stop in and pick up some new good books from her. The Public Works Superintendent Gunner reported that an arborist came to town and checked our trees in the park. We have 5 to 6 cottonwoods that need to come down, which out of about 33, we thought that was pretty good. And there's also some silver maples in the park that need to come down. Our park department can do most of that work. The street department is working on sweeping the streets, and the water department is finishing jetting the sewers. Councilmember Stacy reported that our new hired policeman started at the academy yesterday, and the police department is hosting a bike rodeo this Sunday, August 23rd, starting at noon in the hospital parking lot. We had some committee meetings recently. Code enforcement committee met with the code enforcement officer. There's been some compliance with the notices that have been going out, and we also reinforced following up on some ongoing issues and not putting those things off until next year. The building committee met with the school building committee to address the leaking along the south and east wall of the community room. We've reached out to a masonry to come and inspect the wall and give us a recommendation as what to do. The combined committees also started the discussion of the future of the auditorium. The last committee meeting was the park committee, who met with the swimming pool fundraising committee. We discussed reaching out to some South Dakota pool building companies to see if they can help us with a final design. I'm really trying to push this forward and hope to have a design by this fall. The swimming pool fund is at $1 million with the pledges and cash on hand. We're anticipating needing another $2 to $3 million to complete the project.
1: Laura also talks about the new business discussed at the meeting.
2: New business took us to the Phase 1 street project. Concrete showed up in town yesterday to replace all the concrete that was removed during construction. We're asking the public to please stay off the new concrete so it can cure and we have nice concrete going forward. We were presented with change order number 3 that was asking for more money to cover overages. The council had some questions on the gravel, so the request was tabled until more information can be attained. The next request was to approve the engineering bill increase. The project was bid in 2022, and since then, their costs and wages have risen about 30%. Council approved the added engineering costs. If change order 3 is approved with the added engineering costs, we are still under budget for phase 1. The Economic Development Board has a new president executive director. They came asking for $6,000 to pay Rod Heft $1,000 per month starting July 2026 through December 2026, and council approved that. The finance officer, HR Director Trudy, presented the council with an HR consulting agreement with Black Hills HR Consulting. For $2,500, they will assess our handbook, job descriptions, chain of command, and all the things that HR covers. They will then give us a report, and we can hire them to fix our HR deficiency, and the council approved that.
1: That was Gregory Mayor, Laura Peterson. For KWIR News, I'm Leslie Schramm.
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0: The Grateful Dead at 93.7 FM, Central South Dakota's Rock and Roll FM, Lazy J's Sporting Club. Keep this in mind. Long range shooting competition is August 29th. They got a little social going on that night too, August 29th. Lazy J in Ideal. And don't forget, with Labor Day weekend coming up, mud races will be Saturday, September 5th at the Ideal, South Ideal Mud Track. Yeah, Labor Day weekend. Wasn't it just Memorial weekend? How time flies. I tell you what, we say hello to the Osbournes and winter at Def Leppard on the way. We head toward four.
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3: 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Going to be clear on the overnight in South Central South Dakota with temps down to about 63. Sunny on Thursday, Thursday's high at 91, southwest winds 8 to 10.
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0: 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Alrighty, show from 1 to 3, Tripp County Historical Museum, Prairie Cruisers Car Show. They got a food truck, they got bouncy houses as well. Keep that in mind. Yeah, on this Wednesday, you're thinking about grilling out tonight or this weekend. Mid-Dakota Meats would love to see you. Indeed, they would. Yeah, with some Kansas on the way. Joan Jett, the Blackhearts, George Thorogood, Ted Nugent is next on this Wednesday afternoon edition of the Big Show.
1: 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Mutton busting starts at 6 p.m. and the Calcutta at 6:30. Last year was the first year and it was great, but this year will be even better. 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We'll see you there Labor Day weekend.
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0: 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Central South Dakota is Rock and Roll FM. Do not forget on the 20th tomorrow, Presho Methodist Church. Blood drive happening 12:30 to 5:30. Tomorrow, of course, sale day. Valentine Livestock Auction. Keep that in mind in the Heart City. And, well, the Demolition Derby is going to be back in winter. Labor Day weekend on that Sunday the 6th. This east of the Tripp County Rodeo Grounds. Always a great time for many, many years. With the Beatles on the way, Queensryche will fire up the Eagles. David Lee Roth is next on your Wednesday afternoon on Highway 18.
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0: Firing up the Beatles there, Sgt. Pepper's Lonely Heart here on K-Wire at 93.7 FM. Folks, it's been a tradition for a long, long time here this time of the year. Burke Area Farmers Market is back tomorrow night, each and every Thursday during the summertime and the fall time. They have a back-to-school theme tomorrow, 5:30 to 7 for the Farmers Market Thursday at the Burke City Park. Now, the Myrtle Chamber of Commerce, they have community-wide rummage sales coming up Saturday. Stop by the Myrtle Chamber office tomorrow to get your map to see who's holding rummage sales this Saturday in Myrtle. It is time now to switch gears and talk all things sports. Sports for this hour is brought to you by the crew at DB's Bait and Tackle and Winter, and it's by the Fisherman Shops, DB's Bait and Tackle and Winter. Good afternoon, sports fans. How about the Minnesota Twins? They completed a three-game sweep of the Atlanta Braves today. Twins take down Atlanta 6-4. Cody Clemens drove in three runs for Minnesota. They'll now have the day off tomorrow before they begin a three-game road series Friday night at San Diego. Well, the Chamberlain Recreation Program has plenty going into the fall time. Here's their coordinator, Brian Stylin.
1: We're just getting ready for some football, some NFL football, and we'll be doing some volleyball. So we'll have our first 3rd through 6th grade tackle football game. First one will be 10th of September. We'll be playing St. Joe's, and then we'll have pretty much every weekend we have triangular, and then we'll go to multiple jamborees throughout the year. So keeps them busy, gets a lot of games in for them. So we have a 3rd and 4th grade team, and then we have a 5th and 6th grade team. And

0: And for the younger kids, then we do, for kindergarten to third grade, we also do an NFL flag football league, and that runs from middle of September to the middle of October. Getting that sign up done so I can get those uniforms ordered and they get actual NFL licensed jerseys. And Monday nights we do NFL flag football for the younger kids.
1: That again was Chamberlain Rec coordinator Brian Styling. Good luck to the Lower Brule football team tomorrow. They will have a scrimmage Thursday at Lee Deadwood. Kickoffs at 4 o'clock Central. Our season premiere of Coach's Corner comes your way on 1260 on Saturday. 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The Lake Platte Golf Classic's coming up next weekend on August 29th. The Lake Platte Golf Course being put on by Frontier Motors and Miller & Associates. Cody Heyer with Frontier Motors talks further about it.
2: You bet. Yeah, we're excited. This is a tournament we started, like you said, 6 years ago. It's kind of in the same vein as our Frontier Motors Open here in winter, but it's a benefit tournament. All the proceeds go to the Lake Platte Golf Course to help them with their facility, but this is a little bit different format. This is a four-person scramble, and you must have at least one female player on the team, so it's kind of a different format than what we do in winter, but it's been very well accepted, and it's a super fun time. Kept the sign-up open. I know they got a lot of teams already, but if you're interested in playing, make sure that you call sooner than later. We do also have, like the tournament we do here in winter, the opportunity to win a brand-new 2026 GMC Sierra 1500 with a hole-in-one. So it's a super good tournament. We get a lot of local sponsorship, lots of folks in greater area that sponsor it and help make it a good tournament there to raise a lot of money for their course.
1: That, again, was Cody Heyer. Friday night, we'll have coverage of high school football. 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And on 1260, Scott will have coverage of Hot Springs at winter. Pre-game for both contests Friday will start at around 6:30. The CHS four-man golf scramble is coming up Saturday at the Burke Golf Course. It is an invitation-only tournament, the 10 a.m. shotgun start. A two-couple alternate tee shot golf tournament is coming up on Sunday at the Bassett Country Club. It is open to four-person teams consisting of two men and two women. Cost is $200 a team with a lunch included. Shotgun starts at 10 a.m. on Sunday. Medicine Creek Golf Course in Prescia will be holding a couples tournament this Saturday. 10 a.m. start time. Cost is $100 a team. The Chamberlain boys golf team had a good showing yesterday at the West Central Invite in Hartford. Chamberlain was led by Chase McQuirk. He shot a 73 and finished fourth overall. Here's their coach, Matt Hilson.
3: Chase, you know, he past few years has just continued to get better and better. This will be his senior year, so he's kind of got a lot of weight on his shoulders as not only our one golfer, but kind of our senior leader, and just had a phenomenal day yesterday. And it's nice to see kind of where he stacks up against that talent from that side of the state. So you see a lot of those, you know, Sioux Falls area schools, and, you know, for him to finish fourth place yesterday was a really good start to the season and seeing where he stacks up.
1: That again was Chamberlain boys golf coach Matt Hilson. With your KW Wire Sports, I'm Chris Dowski.
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0: 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Coming up, we got Buddy Guy. We got Skinnerd. 6 a.m. is coming up in the 5 p.m. hour next.
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0: no doubt about it. 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

0: That Beast of Burden is the Rolling Stones here at K-Wire at 93.7 FM. This is great what Team Bowie Care has been doing over this last week, folks. They've been providing emergency food distribution for those who were affected by last week's storms. So tomorrow, food distribution will take place at the Rosebud Community Services Building Thursday at 10 a.m. Then they'll be at the Antelope Community Building providing food 2 o'clock tomorrow afternoon with Team Bowie Cares. Now, the Rosebud Arrow Rod and Gun Club winner, they want to remind you, folks, they're going to be putting on a trap shoot this Saturday. $40 to take part. Tim Probacek says the competition will start 11 a.m. on Saturday at the Gun Club. We'll talk weather next, then we got Dorothy and Hailstorm here at 93.7 FM.
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2: Your weather forecast this hour is brought to you by Berry and Basil on Main Street in downtown Chamberlain. They're open 10 to 5:30 during the week. Saturday's open 10 to 4. Going to be clear on the overnight in south central South Dakota with temps down to about 63. Sunny on Thursday. Thursday's high at 91. Southwest winds 8 to 10.
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0: 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That's why you deserve an icy cold Bud Light. 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

0: 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We'll have Burke at Corsica Stickney, and over on 1260, coverage from Warrior Field. Scott of Hot Springs at Winter. Pre-game will start about 6:25, 6:30 on Friday night. 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

It's been a hot summer. Too hot, baby. So cool off with a Bud Light and Chamberlain, huh? Because you deserve it. And crank up Central South Dakota's rocker, 93.7 FM.

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0: Oh, baby, you ain't seen nothing yet. 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Looking forward to talking to numerous fall sports coaches this weekend. Our season premiere of Coach's Corner comes your way on 1260 on Saturday. Talking all things fall sports, coaches from across Central South Dakota and North Central Nebraska. 9 a.m. start time for Coach's Corner this Saturday. Cannot wait for that. Also, Centennial Quilt Guild, the winner. They want to remind you folks, they have two different presentations for their quilt show. That'll be Saturday, September 5th at the Tripp County Historic Museum. Joyce Heath is on the news talking about this week. Presentations are at 10 and 2 on September 5th. We'll talk weather next when we get Clapton on the way here at 93.7 FM.
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0: 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Going to be clear on the overnight in South Central South Dakota, with temps down to about 63. Sunny on Thursday. Thursday's high at 91. Southwest winds 8 to 10.
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